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listening to Comfy Bella here on 1BTN. This show is dedicated to my very, very good friend and one of the most remarkable musicians and people I've ever come across, Mr. Chris Dawkins, aka El Tutu. He's done so much work with people like Pevin Everett and myself and Nightmares on Wax, Finley Quay, Lonnie Liston Smith. And this record that she's playing was the last collaboration I did with him, really. So unfortunately, he's not with us anymore. I'm going to be playing a few of his tracks through this show. But do check him out. He's on Bandcamp. His last album, Rastanaut, came out in 2023. And it is superb. You can get it for free. However, it is a piece of work. And if you can pay for it, please do. But if not, please go check it out anyway, because although he may not be with us, his legacy, his memories, his spirit and his music lives on.

Yeah, yeah, I want. Yeah, yeah.

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0: day that can start to wear anybody down. 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
1: Last track was True Love Never Dies by Chris Dawkins. My good, good friend, my brother, who sadly recently passed away. Please check out his album, Rastanaut, available on Bandcamp. Also, another mention, new album alert, His Master Is Dead by Robin Taylor Firth. Used to be with me in Nightmares on Wax. Really good album. I played one of his tracks earlier on in the show. But yeah, go check it out. The second half of the show is going to be me live in Leeds at Mint Warehouse playing for Dirty Disco, playing alongside Palm Chucks, Errol Brown, Ghost, Tom Craven, Foz, and Sam Pratt. Such a good night. If you're ever up north, I would highly recommend checking out Mint Warehouse.
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4: 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Another 4-hour session this evening where we will be featuring a special guest tonight, Mr. Jason Winters. I hope you can stay with us for the duration.

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3: I've never told anyone. 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

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Sorry, we'll do that again, shall we? 101.4 FM 1BTN. Sorry if you've had a little bit of radio silence. There was a slight technical difficulty, but we're all good. Nick Suttle, Serial Killers, coming through loud and clear. 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Can I give you a shout out? Just say hey. Leave us a message. Cheers to those of you on the shout box with vigilant ears. Today's show is a show of two halves, keeping it chill and soulful for the first half. This one from Figure of Wax. It's called Let's Just Go For It. And why wouldn't you? And the second half of the show today is a bit dirtier. I know that some of you like that kind of thing. In fact, a lot of you like that kind of thing. I played a show at the Rossi Bar the other day. And I said, I'm just going to play disgusting bass house. He was like, yeah, that's fine. It's a tiny little basement. It's just with lasers. And it was a great little show. I'm not sure they were quite ready for how disgusting it was, but it was good fun. So we got that coming up later on. Stay tuned.

some phenomenal remix business there from Stro Elliott. That one's called Marvin's Mood. It's available on Bandcamp. It's been out for a while, that one. I've not heard it in a long time. Absolute banger. That snare drum. Ridiculous. So I want to play you Fire by Joseph again. If you're a regular listener to the show, you'll know I've played it a bit recently. My shows are quite far apart though, so you may not have heard it in a while.

All night long. Patrick Pleasure. That is the Ruck P remix. Funky little disco number, modern disco number. For that, classic by Mr. Scruff and Nico. That was called Come Alive. Some classic Fly Low as well before that. 1983. And Fat Freddy's Drop. You're tuning in to Nick Subtle Serial Killers here on 101.4 FM 1BTN. Shout out to Jay on the shout box. Big up Jay Chappell. If you've not heard his show, make sure you check it out. Obviously. This is Darius and Benny Sings. It's called Rise.

Oh, maybe.

Coming up to part two of today's show. That one's Eccle. It's called Gin Dingo. Fantastic track by J. Louis before that. Perseverance. Next up, a tune I haven't played in a while. If you can find a bouncier track ever, anywhere, write to me on the shoutbox, 1btn.fm/forum, and let me know if you've heard a bouncier tune than this. It's Inza Luka. It's called Let It Slide.

Big Bouncy Business. It's Walker and Royce. That's the Chris Lorenzo remix of Word. Before that, we had Clank. That's Clank with a Q. Excellent producer. That one's called Freaky.

and Neo and L Mix. Before that, Body Bop. Before that was a Dong Kong, ridiculous tune called Engine. Started off with a funky one with Kyle Watson and the Sponges.

16 night rider, cruise for your ends on my bike rider. When you're in a party and you hear this, ravers, put up your fire lighter. 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

M16 Night Rider. 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When you're in a party and you hear this, Ravers.

Coming up next, a track I've been banging on about for ages. It's the Caracal Project remix of Shadow by Boombox Cartel and Moody Good. That's just a ridiculous lineup, isn't it? Boombox Cartel, Moody Good, and Caracal Project.

You having a nice time? I am. Coming towards the end of the show, I got a bit carried away there. This is Foxky. It's called Melt. Before this, we had Nasty Nasty. That was the sick little VIP remix of Idiot Proof's Gorilla. Before that, a Serious Mo. Had a couple from Catone. That one was Punchbox. Then there was Kadoz and DJ Achia. That one's called Mental Disaster. We started that little set with Boombox Cartel, Moody Good and Caracal Project. This tune's ridiculous. I might play two more after this. Girl, let your body drip. I wanna see your skin now.

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1: So it looks like we're only going to have time for one more. I want to thank you all for joining me today. Shout out to Sven, who's a big fan of disgusting bass lines, apparently. Who'd have known? Cheers, Sven. I'm going to leave you with one by Getter and Ghastly. It's called 666. I think you know how this is going to go. I wasn't sure whether to play. I've got two tracks here. Well, I've got three, actually. I only get to play one of them. First one is Getter and Ghastly, 666. The one after that is 999. I wasn't sure which one to play. I'm going to go with 666, though. Why not?

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Don't forget you can find me on mixcloud.com/Nick Suttle. 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Just go into your favourite search engine and type Nick Suttle. All one word is the best way to do it. You'll also find Spotify playlists and all sorts of business. I've got a busy summer coming up, but if you do want to book me for a gig as well, there's still a few slots here and there. So give me a shout. Until next time, take it easy.

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4: 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Welcome.

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0: What kind?
1: Musical dope.
0: You get high?
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0: Off of what?
1: Music.
0: Are you on a trip or something?
1: Yes.

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How's everyone doing on this beautiful day?

Tuesday comes round again, and it's brought a bucket load full of buckets. So how's everybody doing today? Everybody in the shout box to the Pebble Noise. Tomlin, the Groove Digger. Tim, the Groove Digger Oldest. To Rob out in Portslade and the Portslade Massive. Hello guys. Hello mate. To all the secret listeners out there, hello guys, how you doing? To the whole 1BTN familia, good morning guys, how you doing? The one and only General Lexter. To the one and only Mickey Jukes. And to the rest of the familia, good morning guys. So without any further ado, let's just get this started, baby. What are y'all thinking? Anyway, good morning, everybody. 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You can grab us on DAB. That's at 1btn. And you can get us on 101.4 FM. That's right, a proper FM signal. So without any further ado, let's get this started. The first one is called Time. It's the Afro Mix by Keanu. Keep it where it's at. Keep the shoutouts coming through, boys and girls. You're me for the next three-ish hours. I'm Bruno Numero Uno. This is your Tuesday tune-up show. Your home of Deep House Flavours with a chair on top.

So good morning, everybody. How's everyone doing on this beautifully sunny and warm day here in Brighton? Massive shout out to Sarah 104. Good morning. She's loving the vibes. To guest 287. Phew. Had a bit of trouble getting onto that dot, dot, dot. To Miss Petey Pie, happy days. To Patrick, out in Hove. Hello, my brother. And to my brother himself, to the Podman Alamate. How you doing? It's great to have you locked on. And to Jono. Lots of love, my brother. Good morning, everybody. Welcome if you've just joined us. It's Tuesday. This is your tune-up. Every Tuesday from 9 to 12 on the mighty 1BTN Worldwide. Good morning.

Oh, yes, please. So this one is called Memeza. The original mix by Andreas Horvat and Lizwi. Memeza is a word, South African word. It means shout. Cry out. Express yourself. Shout. Good morning.

Big shout out to the General, to the General Lexter. Love you, my brother. Thanks for everything. To the Mickey Jukes, sending you a big kiss, my boy. To the whole 1BTN familia, I love you guys. Thanks for being awesome. Good morning, Brighton. Good morning, Hove. Good morning, world. It's Tuesday, and this is your tune-up.

This is Julian Gomes, CEO, and At Jazz. This is 1,000 Memories, and this is At Jazz's Galaxy Art Remix. Good morning, beautiful, beautiful, beautiful, beautiful people. Huge shout out to Teeps.

Oh, yes, please. This is the original by Rubber Band. This one's called Facets. I'm going to let this one percolate with you, boys and girls. Massive shout out to the one BTN bot. Good morning. Love you.

llegada por el amor y la luz.

So how's everyone doing today? I'm in the 1BTN bunker coming at you live. How's the weather looking out there, boys and girls? Was a little bit kaka-poo-poo when I came in this morning, to be honest. But that's okay. That's okay. We keep it smiling and sunny coming through your speakers. So let us know how you're doing. If you want to get in touch, jump on the shout box or forum, as it were. That's at www.1btn.fm/forum. Type in your name and say hi. If you're already locked on, welcome. And thank you to all your secret listeners out there. Hello, guys. How you doing? Doesn't matter what you're doing. Spot of poetry, some yoga, or playing a good old proper game of badminton. I hope you got it switched on. And at least having a little groove. So good morning, keep it where it's at. I'm Bruno Numero Uno. You got me till midday today. With Deepa's flavors, with a cherry on top.

So this one's called Music, Rhythm and Flow. The original mix by Klaus Paper and M Soul Deep. Wow, that is super lovely. So the next tune I'm going to subject you to, it's called Entranced by J Tripwire and Joski off the Wiggle for 20 Years album. Absolutely brilliant. So good morning, everybody. Thanks for joining in. Here we go.

morning, everybody. You're locked onto the Tuesday Chin-Up. I'm your host, Bruno Numero Uno. And this is Deep House Flavors with a cherry on top.

morning, everybody. And if you've just joined us, good morning to you. Big shout out to the Groove Digger. Hello, mate, how you doing? This one's called Loopholes by The Lone Soldier, local artist, The Lone Soldier. Just so lovely. Keeping it rolling, keeping it deep. Massive shout out to Lurch and to Anne. Painting in his office. Getting down. Getting down to some dirty work. Love it. Good morning, guys. Let's keep the shout outs coming through. Join us on the shout box at www.1btn.fm/forum. Good morning. This is your tune-up.

That one was called Doves. The original mix by Bummo. Good morning, everybody. This next one is coming at you. I played it last week. It had such a good response. I'm going to play it again. This one's called Listen to Me. The original mix by NWN. Good morning, everybody. It's Tuesday. I'm Bruno Numero Uno. And this is your tune-up.

So, boys and girls, it's the big weekend. The first big weekend of the year in Brighton. It's BMC, Brighton Music Conference. Kicking off on Thursday morning with all sorts of seminars and workshops. It's going to be amazing all the way down the beachfront. So, you know what? Get yourselves involved. Get some tickets. All the parties happening every evening. That's Thursday, Friday, and Saturday. I'll be playing at the closing party on Saturday evening down at the Tempest. It's going to be absolutely epic, boys and girls. So make sure to make your way down there. That's for special guest Mankind from Pikes in Ibiza. Faye and John Dennis, Joey Hertz, Mikey Hollywood, Stephen James and the Glitter Busher, and myself playing alongside Billy M. It's going to be epic. That's Saturday the 23rd from 7 p.m. and it's free. That's the official closing party of Brighton Music Conference. That's this Saturday. Got Kenny Dope on Friday night. Guys, girls, there's just so much going on. I'll also be down at Bison Beach Bar and Sat on Friday afternoon into the evening for Sundown Sessions featuring Adam Piquet, Louis Flores, Tom Yates and myself. Take you on from 5:30 to 11. It's going to be absolutely amazing. The sun's going to be out and the vibes are going to be flying. So head on down and come and join us, boys and girls. That's down at Bison Beach Bar on Madeira Drive. That's this Friday. And then on Sunday, there's more going on, boys and girls, as it is a bank holiday. That's Timeless Electric. It's going to be amazing. A vinyl-only night down at the Beach Green in Lansing. That's Timeless Electric, brought to you by the brilliant Danny Chase. Eugene Glasgow, Billy Butler, Charlie Logan, Pat Waller and Mappa, myself, Bruno Numero Uno, Steve Willis. It's just going to be a back-to-back vinyl jam all evening. So come down and join us, guys. It's free entry and it's going to be absolutely brilliant. So that's Sunday. All day. And into the evening. So come on down, boys and girls. This weekend's a big one. So hope to see you, boys and girls, out. Let us know what you're doing, what you have plans for. Massive shout out to the Jason, the Mad Trucker. Good morning, guys. Enough jibber jabber. Here we go.

This one goes out to Jason the Man Trucker and to his fiancée who are getting married this weekend. This one's called With You, the original mix by the brilliant Jackson. Congratulations, guys, from everybody here at 1BTN. Lots and lots of love.

We're keeping it deep. We're keeping it real deep this morning. So keep it where it's at, boys and girls. 101.4, 1BTN.FM, DAB 1BTN. You're locked onto the mighty 1BTN worldwide. This is your Tuesday tune-up every Tuesday live on the 1BTN Bunker. I'm Bruno Numero Uno. Keep it where it's at. As deep as flavors. With a cherry on top.

I came across this next one, I just could not resist playing it. Bantuanas and Cornaya with Izolo. And this is the Lost Desert and Lee Burridge remix. Good morning.

Good morning. If you've just joined us, a very, very warm welcome to you. This one's called It's Love by Jay Deans, and this is the Sixth Sense dub. I've decided I'm going to finish the show off with some real old school deep loveliness that I love. So, welcome. Massive shout out to everybody out there. It's Tuesday, and this is your tune-up.

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absolutely brilliant tune. 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Oh, I love it. Gins to make you smile. Good morning. This next one's called Superfly.

So this Friday night is definitely a bucket lister for me. The one and only, the man himself, Kenny Dope Gonzalez, in Brighton for BMC. So as a result, I couldn't help myself. I just couldn't help myself. I've got voices in my mind. Here we go.

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That is Kenny, the Dope Gonzalez. My hair is standing up just thinking about that gig. So this one's called It's What We Are, It's What We Live.

another one of my all-time favourites heading your way. I remember running home. Actually, no, not really. I drove home. But with this record, I felt like I felt on top of the world. This is Dancing in Outer Space by Atmosphere. And it's the masters at work, dubbed in space version. Here we go.

Masters at Work seems to have collaborated with everybody. Name them, they've collaborated with them. All of the greats. This is India featuring Masters at Work with 2B and Love, and this is the original Masters at Work mix, the OG. This next one, they collaborated with the late great Roy Ayres. This one's called Our Time Is Coming. This is just... I hope you boys and girls are enjoying my tribute to Masters at Work. Kenny Dope is in town on Friday, guys, and if you haven't got your ticket, shame on you. Shame on you, shame on you, shame on you. Go and find one and get one and get one and find one. Because it's going to be special. Here we go, next one. Our Time Is Coming. Masters of Work featuring Roy Ayres. Here we go.

you can't do a tribute to Masters at Work without playing it. We're playing, you know, the original I Can't Get No Sleep, the Ken Lu 12-inch mix. Can't do it. Here we go.

So this is going to be the last house tune of the day, boys and girls. But fret not all you lovelies. I will end off with an absolute classic, classic, classic. Possibly the most classic Masters at Work tune of all time. It's up for debate, but I'm willing to have this debate. But anyway, I'm going to let this play a little while longer. I'll find a better place to loop it, and I'll say goodbyes and thank yous. So I'll get to you guys in a bit.

Right, guys. I need to say one last thank you to all you amazing people that have taken time out of your day to listen to my little radio show. So I'm going to start, as I usually do, with the guys and girls that make this one wonderful, wonderful 1BTN worldwide happen every minute of every day. The Mickey Jukes, the General, the Legster, Maddie, Ian, Stephen, Anya, guys, everybody, thank you so much. And the whole 1BTN familia, all the DJs, lots and lots and lots and lots of love. To all the secret listeners out there, PB, Sherby, you know who you are, PB. And the rest of you guys, Svetik Gigedimas, love you guys very, very much. Thank you for all the support over the years. To everybody locked into the shout box, into the forum, thank you, thank you, thank you so much, guys. Without you guys, this wouldn't happen. So thank you. To Purple Noise, to Tim, the Groove Digger Oldest, to Patrick Artenhove, thanks, guys. To Chris, the Skate Meister, and the Brighton Skate Crew. Thanks, mate. Thanks, guys. To Teeps. Thank you, thank you, thank you. To Lurch. And to Anne. I hope the painting's going all right. Thank you so much for tuning in, guys. To Rob out in Port Slade and the Port Slade Massive. Thanks, guys. Lots and lots of love to the 1B. Tian. Thank you. I thought so. To Tomlin and the whole familia, thank you so, so, so much. To Jason, the mad trucker, and his fiancée, who are getting married on Saturday. Oh my God, they're getting married on Saturday.

To the Podman, thank you very, very, very much. To the one BTN bot, that's the one and only Legster. Thanks, mate. You are a legend. To Miss PD Pie, thank you. Thank you so, so much. To Guest 287, thanks for locking on. And I think that's it. Have I missed anybody? Ross Moran, Mr. DJ Ross Moran, thanks for locking on, mate. And don't forget, boys and girls, this weekend, goodness gracious me, is it going to be a big one. So we've got, on Friday, down at the Bison Beach Bar, boys and girls, that's from 5:30 in the afternoon, Sundown Sessions. It's going to be an absolute scorcher, so come down and join us, it's free. That Sundown Sessions featuring Adam Pique, Louis Flores, Adam Yates, and myself, Bruno Numero Uno. That's from 5:30 until 11 on Friday afternoon, evening. And we're going to be heading to Kenny Dope straight after that down at Quarter. So come and down and get your ticket. All right. And yeah, just there's loads of guys going on. There's loads going on this weekend, guys. And then Saturday night is BMC closing party. Head down to the Tempest. It's completely free for Mankind, Pike's Resident, and the rest of us. It's going to be an absolute scorcher. I'll be playing down there. Yay! And it's completely free. That's the Tempest on Saturday night for the official Brighton Music Conference closing party. I'll see you, boys and girls, next week, same time, same place. If I don't see you this weekend, and if I don't, please don't do anything stupid. And if you do, please take pictures.

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Kicking off today's show, we had Anne Peebles with Steal Away, and that was Saint-Tropez with Femme Fatale. And coming in next, we've got something new from Lady Blackbird. This is Purify. It's out on her Slang Spirituals EP, which was out on Monday on Foundation Music.

We've just been listening to Tornetto, the track was called Deli, and that was out on June the 14th, or it's going to be out on June the 14th, sorry. Atlantic Mavericks, A Decade in Experimental Music in Portugal, 82 to 93 is the title. That's a compilation, and that's out on Glossy Mistakes. And prior to that, we had Torn Sail, that was Mud People Rise, and that was out on the 26th of April. On the Horizon is On the Horizon compilation from Delia Recordings. And coming in next, we've got Planet Haha Home with the instrumental, and that's from 1982 on EMI.

just been listening to Liquid Canoe, Aquarium Drag Race was the track that was out on Growing Bin Records a couple of years ago. Prior to that we had Viderna with Bill Farelza, which is out on Down to the Sea and Back, Volume 3, which is a new release from Balearic Mike, Kelvin Andrews. That compilation is going to be released on May 31st. And then coming in next, we've got Leisure Dub featuring Arminius. The track's called Body Talk. This is the System Mix, and it was out on Test Pressing on May 3rd.

So that was Mindfair with Let the Music Take Your Mind. That was out on Golf Channel in 2014. You can catch Mindfair at Rotation Garden Party in July, along with a whole heap of other fantastic artists. We've got Tiger Balm, Ben Cook, Andy Taylor, Chicken Lips, Rough Doug, Wreaking Havoc, Jolyon Green. I'm going to be playing as well on the Saturday. Egypt Boys on the Sunday doing a 10-hour set, and Quinn Lamont Luke is going to be doing an acoustic live set. I believe there's only 36 tickets left, so don't sleep. It's a fantastic, fun weekend. And prior to that, we had La Palace de Beauté with Sin. That was a Jura Sound System dub, which was released on their Instrumental Dubs album on Isle of Jura in February. And coming in next, we've got Bonnie and Clyde Disco Size from 2014 as well. And that was out on Time Warp Music.

We're taking things a little bit darker momentarily. This is Flash Atkins featuring Sirius Rush. The track's called Who Am I? It was out on their FBO release, which was out on Paper Records on the 15th.

That was Arab Strap, haven't you heard? That was out on their new I'm Totally Fine With It, I Don't Give a Fuck Anymore album. I love the title of that one. That was out on Rock Action Records. And coming in next, we've got Discoogee with The Wall. This is Prince Thomas's new remix. It's out at the start of May on International.

Loving the piano breakdown in that one. That was Mr. BC with Make It Burn, Viper Patrol remix. That was out beginning of May on Tiki Taki. And coming in next, we've got Gus Patterson. The track's called Neuritic, and this is Richard Sen on the remix. And this was out in the middle of May on Citizens of Vice.

That was DJ Termix. That track was called Emotion. That's out on Astro Led Recordings in April. And coming in next, we've got something new from Psych Derek. This track's called Nowhere to Nowhere, and it's going to be out on the 3rd of June on Spreken.

absolutely killer, that track. That was Roland Liska with Let It All Go featuring Dan Diamond, and that's going to be out on Get Physical on the 7th of June. Definitely going to be playing that a lot over the summer. And coming in next is the final track, all the way from San Francisco. This is Marshall Watson with Beautiful Light. So it's the end of the show for me today. Hope you've enjoyed it, and hopefully see some friendly faces at Wildwood Festival. That's going to be in the middle of June, playing on the Hush Club stage with a whole heap of other brilliant artists. So yeah, hopefully catch you then, and if not, I'll see you same time, same place here on 1BTN next month.

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You've been listening to Sabine McCalla, new thing by her. I'm going to play another new thing by Kumail called Lady. It's on his album called Mud Brown out this year. And he's an R&B and soul producer, composer and vocalist from Mumbai, India. Now based in Portugal, making groovy music. And the title, album title, Mud Brown, refers to the river in Kinshasa, DRC, that's Congo, where he lived for 5 years. He says that mud brown water, the people say, never leaves you once you taste it. So it's about paying respect to a place that's always going to be part of him, even if it gave him as many scars as it did blessings. This is Kumail, Lady.

You've been listening to Kumail. I'm going to play an older track by Rokia Traore next, called Jiwara. It's on her first album, Munissa, that was out in 1998. And she's very cool. She's been so successful. After this first album, she wrote, arranged, and took control of the whole production of the second album from a sound engineer who didn't think she was capable of handling the whole thing. She's come out with a very individual, personal style that reflects both tradition and innovation. And she's playing in Paris on July 16th, if you fancy that. This is Rokia Traore, Jiwara.

Shout out to Goose. I'm glad you're tuned in, and that the music's putting you in a great mood. You've been listening to Umu Sangare Seya, which means joy, and it's about living life to the fullest, dancing and embracing the freedom to be joyful, despite societal and cultural challenges that women in West Africa often face. She's another hero, I guess, from Mali, musical hero. I'm going to carry on with the Ogiatana Show Band. Enjoy.

You've been listening to the Zigzag Band. I'm going to carry on with the Gladiators, this track Belly Full, out on their album Trenchtown Mix-Up, out in 1976. This is the Gladiators.

been listening to The Gladiators. That's Bongo Red, the original release with the dub version, out on Studio Records, Studio One Records, in 1974. And there's a re-release of it out on Soul Jazz Records this year. I'm carrying on with a new thing by Stand High Patrol and Joe York on vocals, and it's from an upcoming album, Skanking and Jacking, which is out at the end of the month. And it says it's built for the dancers and the DJs. The LP brings together the pulse of house music and the vibrant groove of reggae. So yeah, it's really lovely. And Joe York's distinguishable vocals. This is Too Much Noise.

You were listening to Stand High Patrol and Joe York. That's all I've got for you in the way of dub and reggae today. But I'm going to play a older track by Sons of Kemet. It's called Think of Home, from their album Black to the Future, out in 2021. And it was their fourth and final album before they stopped playing. And was, yeah, very critically acclaimed. And I'm gutted that they don't play any longer, because they're great. This is Sons of Kemet, Think of Home.

You've been listening to Sons of Kemet. I'm gonna play an Auntie Flo remix next. It's called Simplicity, and it's Auntie Flo and Ren Ortega, out very recently. And Brian D'Souza is the guy behind Auntie Flo. He's a sound artist, DJ, and producer. This is Simplicity.

We've been listening to Heavy Sound by Martin, single out very recently. I don't really know anything about Martin, but it's quite epic. And I'm going to carry on with something called Africa Africa. It's a phase action edit. It's originally the Songhoi band, and it's on an album, a compilation album called Under the Influence, Volume 6, put together by Phase Action. And they have been crate digging Italo, Afro, soul, funk and disco since the 90s, and put together this album. It's pretty cool. I think I'm going to play a few tracks from it. This is Africa Africa Phase Action.

You've been listening to the Songhoi band Africa Africa. I'm going to play All Night Tonight, same album. This is Leston Paul.

You've been listening to O'Reilly and Kelly Patterson on that track, No More Sobby Dobby Girl. Really funny lyrics. But yeah, really beautiful. It's been re-released this year. It was originally recorded in LA in 84 and released through an independent Japanese radio station nestled in the heart of Little Tokyo, LA. And it was the only output of the band known as O'Reilly. Really cool. Nice find, that one. I am going to play something by Rachel Sweet called It's So Different Here on her 1978 album Fool Around. And it was her debut album. This is Rachel Sweet.

Rachel Sweet with It's So Different Here. I'm going to play a new thing now by Olympia Vitalis. This is Days.

You've been listening to Gabriel's. That track is Professional, and it's from their album Love and Hate in a Different Time, which was out in 2021. I am gonna play something called Panther Jam from an album called Flirty Ghost by Rachel Kitchlew, SFJ and Diana Wilhelm, Sholto and David Barden. There's loads of people on this track. It's a sort of spiritual jazz thing, I guess. This is Panther Jam.

been listening to Panther Jam. I'm going to finish the show kind of where I ended it. I'm going to play another track by Serebi, who is a Kiwi composer, producer and mixing engineer. And he's inspired by the Japanese concept of komorebi, which is the sunlight leaking through the trees. And it embodies the essence of serenity. So it's very relaxed, it's lovely. This is Serebi, really you.

0: You've been listening to Sir Rebby, Really You. It's on his album Inside, and you've been listening to Joe Dressler live on 1BTN. Thank you for tuning in. Shout out to Dan for listening. 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And I'll be back next month with more new finds. 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

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Special occasion today, we've got the Holiday Ghosts playing records from their collection for the next 2 hours. You're gonna hear sets from Sam, myself, Morgan, and Ben. Kat's away this weekend, so she can't make it, but I'll play some records for her. We share the same collection. That last one was Antonio Sanchez. And this is from Robert Rental and Tim Leary. It's not

That was a tune from Ubiquitous Mare. It's called I Identified the UFO. They are mates of ours from Plymouth. Luke, Jody, and Dougie. One of the best live bands out there, in my opinion. And this next one's from No Age. It's one of their new songs called Compact Flash. Another Fat Cat affiliated group.

Centuries by Terry. It's a sweet Melbourne, Australia band. It's time for a shameless plug. This is Fight or Flight on our new album, Absolute Reality, Holiday Ghosts. It's out on Fat Cat Records. You should buy it.

This is Captain Beefheart and the Magic Band from their album Doc at the Radar Station. It's called A Carrot Is As Close As a Rabbit Gets to a Diamond.

Everybody, he's good at our band. This is Ben's soundcheck song. He sings it every night when we play.

0: That was UB40. I mean, Bob Dylan, I'll Be Your Baby Tonight.
1: Yeehaw!
0: This next song is called Rocket. It's off our new record, out on Fat Cat Records.

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One day, he felt the need to write them down. 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

arches of Elephant and Castle lies the vessel for our voyage. So much more than bricks and mortar, it's rapture, like Corsica. It rolls off the tongue. For 18 years she's held us, our mothership, where we come undone. Pass our bouncers, Mark and Stacey on your left, Calvi on your right. Step inside, straight through the doors to room two. Nah, bus a quick left, reefers mashing up main room. Honouring our junk

Check, check. As we test the levels inside. And welcome along to the Essence of Chi D&B show. My name's Kira EOC. Is it really you? Yes,

I'm going to be taking you through till the midnight hour. Strictly drum and bass jungle tonight. As we warm things up, Brighton Music Conference is in town. As of Thursday, in fact, as of tomorrow night, I believe the opening party is. And a little bit more about that later on. So we kicked off the show with a couple of tracks from the same EP. Sounds of Mantra, Unit 4 to 5. A tune which is like her spoken word love letter to Corsica Studios, RIP. Closed its doors end of March. You had to be there, really. That was one special, emotional weekend indeed. Rupture, of course, being resident there for the last 18 years. Really synonymous with that venue. So it will be sadly missed. From that one straight into 00 with Corsica Jungle, stepping things up a little bit. Mantra and 00, of course, head honchos of Rupture London. Got a big up all Rupture crew. Been waiting for that EP for a while, actually. Had the first track, and then I had to wait for the whole thing, so delighted to be able to play both of those tunes today.

good friend of mine, DJ Ascension. This one lives up to its name as well, Enchanted Quest, out on Conjunction. Gotta big up Kim and Catalyst. Conjunction Records. Big up to you guys.

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Big shout going out to you for the last two. Absolutely wicked as per.

live wire, we take 'em higher, higher. Wrap me in your flames all night. Fire, fire, we take 'em higher, higher. Got me in the blaze all night. Live wire, we take 'em higher, higher.

0: brand new Moment of Solace. Before that, Tim Clay featuring Section. Big up all the Worthing crew. Out to Section. That went out on Function Records. Feel For Me. Before that, we had Sweet Pea, All Night Bender, Absolute Rhythm. I believe that one's Sofa Sound. And kicking off, I forgot how many tunes that I played, actually. Looks like I need to do a little recap. Miss Trouble and Hurrying. I can't remember what it's called now, but it's a dub play. Not even out yet. Absolutely love that track though. Some properly liquid, soulful vibes. Miss Trouble's unmistakable, sick flow.
1: This one coming straight from water. This one coming straight from water. This one coming straight from water. This one coming straight from water. This one coming straight from water.

forthcoming on Play Music, out to Flight. DJ Sofa, whole EP. This one coming in right now. Send this one out to Exhaler, all the Splendid Blends crew. Looking forward to that one down there at Volks on Thursday. It's going to be like a little Brighton music conference. End of the day. Little sundown, a warm down. Can't wait for that one. I'll read the rest of the lineup in a bit. Also out to Baseline each and every time. All the EOC crew. Out to everyone that came down and represented at the Oculist on Friday as well. Big up my girl J-Mo. This one coming straight from under the co-hostess with the mostess. This one coming. Out to everyone that come down and played as well. Absolutely wicked vibes. This one coming. Out to Matt, Southeast Confidential. Out to Shakira Levi, out to Lola, Juicy, Ready Breck. Emco and the Sequoia absolutely smashed it, all genres. Keep an eye out for the next instalment.

0: actually just realised how fast I'm playing this track. Gonna slow it down in a minute. Some jungle pressure. Played at the right tempo. Once again, this one, DJ Sofa. Forthcoming, Play Music. Coming in.
1: This one coming, this one coming, this one coming, this one coming, this one coming, this one coming, this one coming, this one coming, this one coming, this one coming, this one coming, this one coming, this one coming, this one coming, this one coming, this one coming, this one coming, this one coming, this one coming, this one coming, this one coming, this one coming, this one coming, this one coming, this one coming, this one coming, this one coming, this one coming, this one coming, this one coming, this one coming, this one coming, this one coming, this one coming, this one coming, this one coming, this one coming, this one coming, this one coming, this one coming, this one coming, this one coming, this one coming, this one coming, this one coming, this one coming, this one coming, this one coming, this one coming, this one coming, this one coming, this one coming, this one coming, this one coming, this one coming, this one coming, this one coming, this one coming, this one coming, this one coming, this one coming, this one coming, this one coming, this one coming, this one coming, this one coming, this one coming, this one coming, this one coming, this one coming, this one coming, this one coming, this one coming, this one coming, this one coming, this one co

send this one out to everyone reaching Elderflower Fields next weekend. Actually, this weekend, what am I on about? Essence of Tree representing on the Moonshine Fandango stage. Third year running now, absolutely can't wait. It's going to be my first time actually playing as well with the crew, so I am so excited. Just need to start pulling out tents and things now. I don't know if I'm even ready, but it's going to be a banging weekend weather-wise. And we'll definitely pulling out some tunes like this one. This one's a bit cheeky, little bootleg from Shirley Temper. Pure festival vibes, this one.

And that's what you get when you take the bass out of the wrong tune. Anyway, I play this one a lot. Foul Play, Open Your Mind, Madcap on the remix, Nightforce Records on the re-release. Before that, Tupeng, All Nighter, that's relatively new. Out to Ashton. Tropical Selector. All the Volks crew. So coming up, make sure you keep it locked to 1BTN 101.

we have got director, technical director of Brighton Music Conference, James Holdsworth. Passing through for a very quick conversation, because he is a very, very, very busy person. He's going to tell us a little bit of background. About the conference. And what you can expect if you go down there over the course of Thursday and Friday this week. Taking place at all sorts of venues along the seafront. Players Lounge, Horizon, Tempest, Quarters. And that's just for starters. We've got after parties at the Volks and everything. So I believe you can still get tickets if you go online. In any way serious about music, or even just want to learn more, then I can highly, highly recommend that you attend at some stage in your life. Some 1BTN representation going on down there as well. Got Ellie Talabian, who is moderating a number of panels. Wildblood and Queenie. They're also on at least two panels, I believe. There's probably a bunch of more people I've forgotten to mention. I'll also be moderating the Hospital 30 panel on Thursday. So excited, so nervous, but so excited.

As I was saying, 30 years of hospital records. Unbelievable. Myself, I didn't personally discover hospital records till probably very late 90s, early 2000s. But once I did, oh boy. I didn't have much pocket money left, I tell you. I wasn't that young. Those plastic surgery compilations, weapons of mass creation, the hospital mix compilations, so many tunes. Debut High Contrast LP, of course, really broke ground 2002, 2003. So many amazing memories. Anyway, I'll be paying tribute to hospital records in the second hour of the show. And trust me, I'm going to be playing some forgotten gems. They might even be new gems to some people. If you love the golden era of liquid drum and bass, do not go anywhere. Stay locked. Keep it tuned in to the EOC show. Rolling through to the last hour of power shortly. This one's Virgo. There's the Kid on the remix, Lover's Step. Do you know what? I've only just noticed the Spice Girls sample in this one. Absolutely love that. Out to Virgo, bad girl. Out to the Jazz Noir. I haven't actually got that one with me. It's a big tune still. Out to Soundman Sam, all EOC crew, out to JRS, out to Azume. Bredgen's playing there with me on Saturday at Elderflower. Out to Mr. Wrecker. Out to Dozer, of course, Sandy. Out to Metsy.

Yes, yes, Woodsy, and on the text line. Big shout going out to everyone that reached Basing House a couple of weeks. Can't believe it's a couple of weeks ago, a week and a half ago, maybe. So much has happened in between. Absolutely wicked day. Down there in Shoreditch, our spiritual home, alongside the Vinyl Touch. Absolute vibes and sunshine all day.

mentioned hospital records earlier. This one's actually brand new. I thought I'd better play something brand new. Can't just be playing old music, can we? Anyway, this one's from Hoax and Solar. All I remember is the open sky. 2026 hospital records. In the cold of November, you were by. This one's called Wings.

I have to say, when you first play this record... Record. Who am I? Tune. You do not expect it to drop in that absolutely filthy fashion, do you? Once again, brand new Hospital Records, Solar and Hoax. Track entitled Wings. Straight up after this one, we have got Mr. James Holdsworth in conversation. Keep it locked.

0: Hi James, how are you doing? We've got Brighton Music Conference imminent in a couple of days.
1: All good, thank you. We're very busy now. It's a very hectic last week in the run into the conference, but everything's coming together. It's looking great, and we're really excited to get it up and running now and to see all of our amazing delegates and friends there.
0: So, Brighton Music Conference is the UK's largest annual gathering for the electronic music world. So, how would you describe what's going to happen over the next few days to your average person?
1: So I would describe the conference as we're a lot more grassroots than, for instance, ADE and IMS, which are pricing reflects. We've got all sorts of things going on at the conference. We've got four theatres with different talks in covering a wide range of subjects. We have mixers, which are networking parties. Loads of club nights and other events tagged along the side of it, and I would say, it's really good. We're really keen to promote grassroots and help up and coming artists progress their career. And in fact, people that are up and coming in the music industry, electronic music industry, that want to just find out about careers and learn from industry leading professionals.
0: So your role at the conference is a technical director. Can you explain how you make this magic happen year on year? Because we see it for 2 or 3 days, but this is a work in progress that takes many, many months to put together, doesn't it?
1: It certainly does, yeah. It takes about 6 months to put together. We've got quite a small team. Billy, who's the founder of BMC, Timo, who's our conference programmer, Nikki McNeil from Global Publicity, who does all of our PR, and myself. So we start probably around December, organizing panels, reaching out, talking to people, getting feedback, finding out what are the most on topic subjects that we can have on the panels, which DJs people would like to see. Obviously, we need to book various venues, reach out to promoters that we co-host nights with. So there is a massive amount of work involved. I mean, we've got about 240 speakers that all need to be communicated with individually. We've got our partners and sponsors, so we're in contact with them to see how they'd like to be involved. So yeah, behind the scenes, there's a massive amount of work that goes on, obviously culminating in BMC next week.
0: So, can you give us an idea of the sort of range of panels and workshops that are on offer?
1: Yeah, so this year, well, we've got, if I start at the beginning, so we've got four theatres. Our first theatre is on mental health and well-being. That includes a sound bath, yoga, all sorts of subjects relating to mental health and well-being, with an angle, obviously, in the music industry, how the pressures of the music industry can affect people's mental health. The one that I'm really excited about this year that we didn't have last year because we had to change our venue is we've got 2 days of workshops, which will be amazing for producers, singers. They can get to test out new kit. They can learn from loads of industry experts. That's always really popular. Theatre three is for the DJs and producers, which will be more about talking about that world and topics that are relevant to it. And then theatre four, which is the industry theatre, where we'll be talking about current issues in the electronic music world at the moment. Again, lots of industry leading experts sharing their advice. We've got 30 years of hospital records. We've got a label Q&A with Armada in there, 30 years of Greg Wilson, amongst lots and lots of other things. So I would say to anyone, go and check out our website at brightonmusicconference.co.uk. Everything is on there. And yeah, there's going to be an awful lot to do, to do and to see. And one of the things that we're really proud of is that it's a very approachable conference. So one of the key things when you come to a music conference, or when you're starting a career or have already have a career in electronic music, is networking. Everybody is super friendly. We're a bit more grassroots, but we have some amazing experts and artists there as well. So, you know, best make the most of it and go and chat to as many people, make as many connections as you can, and really take up the opportunity of making new contacts and also maintaining existing ones. Kind of touching back a bit onto the mental health, we spend so much time on Zoom now, and this is one of the few times that people actually get to meet face to face and have conversations outside of being in nightclubs and at events. So yeah, there's absolutely loads going on.
0: So you've been on board as one of the directors of the conference for almost 10 years now. How have you seen it evolve over that period of time?
1: So it was started, I think this is our 13th edition, so it was started by Billy, obviously the founder. He basically looked around and he'd seen IMS and ADE and the various other music conferences and realised there wasn't anything in the UK. So he decided, as an event organiser anyway, he wanted to do the same in the UK with our own more grassroots twist to it. The first few years, obviously, it takes a little while to get on its feet. You need to build up a nucleus of people from the industry to make it worth their while coming. And what we've found now is that, you know, there are people from all over the UK, from Europe, and even some further afield that come and network. So the evolution is being something small into what we like to say is the UK's foremost electronic music conference and networking event.
0: So, you know, Brighton itself has got such a rich, legendary musical history. One BTN obviously represented at BMC, which is fantastic. How do you guys ensure that, you know, local people and businesses get involved and support?
1: Yes, well, we've got, we use lots of local venues now. We actually moved from the I360 2 years ago, which hosted the whole of Brighton Music Conference. We've now moved, so we use four venues along the seafront that are independent venues. Obviously, that brings people into the town. We connect with the huge amount of people in the industry that live and work in Brighton. Again, we encourage as many businesses as possible to get local businesses as possible to get involved. You mentioned 1BTN. We had a great takeover of 1BTN a few days ago. So, you know, we really want to make this about community, and Brighton is a hub for electronic music and very diverse. So, you know, we're really fortunate to have that opportunity and to engage with all aspects of the scene.
0: So you mentioned, you know, some of the, you know, big keynote speakers that you've got on this year, you know, Greg Wilson being one of them. Can you sort of mention any highlights or anything that sort of stood out for you over the last few years? Because you've had some massive, massive guests, haven't you?
1: Yeah, we've had some amazing guests, and I'm never keen on these type of questions because I always miss people. It's super easy to do, but ones that particularly stick in my mind, I think the first time we used the I360 and we put parties on in the pod that goes up to over 200 feet above Brighton and looks like a UFO, We've had David Morales in there, we've had Carl Cox in there, we've had drum and bass events, we've had all sorts of things going on in there. We've had, last year we had Fatboy Slim DJing in the Upside Down House in on Brighton Seafront, which was the first time that venue's ever been used for something like that. If you've not been in it, we've actually got a private invite event going along, so if you're coming to the conference this year, it's a bit of first come first serve, so there is a come and register early and there's a chance to go in the Upside Down House. It's crazy, as by its name everything is upside down other than the people in it, so it's it's pretty mad going in there, especially when you're dancing and, you know, to quote Lionel Richie, you know, you really are dancing on the ceiling.
0: I'll have to keep an eye out for that golden ticket indeed. So is it too late for people to go or attend, or how do they do that?
1: No, absolutely not. We've still got tickets available. We're fortunate in as much as the conference has got four venues, so there isn't really a cap on numbers. So if people want to come along, they just need to go to brightonmusicconference.co.uk. They can buy tickets directly from the site and find out everything else that's going on.
0: Well, thanks so much, James. And yeah, look forward to seeing you on Thursday.
1: Excellent, Kira. I can't wait. And I'm really looking forward to you moderating your panel as well. Yeah, in fact, you're moderating the hospital panel, aren't you?
0: I am indeed. I've actually been communicating with them this morning and sort of working out some questions. So yeah, well, really excited. And yeah, I'm definitely going to be playing a few hospital tunes
1: this hour. Well, brilliant. You're up there with the legendary labels, Kira. So always great to speak to you.
0: Thanks, James. Thanks so much.

back on the other side. Massive thanks going out to James Holdsworth once again. Keeping all the plates spinning at Brighton Music Conference. I don't know how he does it, honestly. I believe he's on site right about now. Keeping things moving. If you're going down there, I will see you there on Thursday. And as promised, we roll into the final hour with some absolute vintage hospital bangers. This one from Landslides. It's Not Over remix, Influx UK on the Dig Deeper. Watch the breakdown on this one. Send this one out to Exhaler once again. Out to Callum, all bar staff at the Volks. Working hard. All the time. Out to you guys. See you guys on Thursday. Splendid.

from 2002, as was the one before that. A bit of a forgotten gem, in my opinion, Mermaid Scar. High contrast. Released maybe a year before his seminal True Colours debut on Hospital. Track appeared on that album also. There's plenty more where that came from. Keep it locked, 1BTN. Essence of Chi, D&B Show. Going back to our roots this evening with the Liquid Funk Rollers from the golden era.

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All traffic crew, assemble. This one's you. Big, big tune.

0: Do you know what?
1: They say I was wrong, 'cause they couldn't turn me on. Most men fear me.
0: That tune was making me so happy.
1: Say I was much too cold. I didn't mean to kill.
0: Had to bring that one back for myself.
1: Getting moved. They thought they could tell our vibes.
0: Sounds of La Rock, Goldfinger, weapons of mass creation. R.I.P. to the La Rock. Proper.
1: Frigid.
0: Vibes of epic proportions.

We love the garage vibes on this one. 2006, Q Project, Living with Beaker, the strangely titled, from his LP Renaissance Man. This one's the Total Science remix. Q Project, of course, one half of Total Science. Not heard any solo stuff from him for a while. That's a queer feature every time, absolute legend. That's the Smithy. And before that, classic Logistics. Kaleidoscope. Bit of a Percy back in the day, proper dance floor vibes on that one. Got about 25 minutes left of the show. You know what, I'm enjoying myself so much tonight drawing these tunes. Thinking so carefully about which tune I should play. Hospital, 30 years of a back catalogue, like where do you even start? But I had to go way back to the origins, and I've been so stressed this week because so much stuff, day job, deadlines, lastminute.com. Now, music is the answer, what can I say? Out to Promo Zoe as well. Looking forward to seeing your panel down there. On Friday, ADHD special. To learn about, lots to talk about.

Like taking this one from the T.O.P., as they say. So this tune, it's probably the tune that first got me into hospital records. I first got hold of it in probably about 2001, 2002. Now, if you look this one up online, Discogs and all them ones, it says 2006, but I know for a fact this tune predates 2006. 2006.

Oh, this one. From 2019. Entitled 1994. Featuring, of course, the late, great MC Conrad. 94. Makes me feel, I don't know, kind of nostalgic. The day's gone by. Vocals, of course, recorded from MC Conrad. About 1993-94, I think it's a very famous Dreamscape set. I think it's alongside Bookham. All I know is that I've listened to it millions of times. And I love what Unglued has done with this vocal and paid homage to that era. Obviously, Conrad was very much alive when he made this tune as well. And it sort of immortalises his voice, doesn't it? Love this one. Hospital Records.

0: guys ready to spread love?
1: We don't need to rehearse this, do we? We're in London, we're in the Scala.
0: I know what to do.
1: How much love have you got right now? How much love do you think we've all got right now? More than that.

0: live rendition of Spread Love. Lenny Fontana. I've heard two remixes of this one, one by Newtone, one of Zero T.
1: Spread some love right now. Sing with us. Spread love.
0: Anyway, I'm not going to tell you which one I prefer. Love. But it was the Newtone one that they sort of re-recorded live with the London Electricity Band. I just mentioned earlier. Anyway, I'm going to stop talking over the vocals. This has been the Essence of Chi Show. Well done.

Also, do not adjust your radio. This is the speed that it is meant to be played at. I kid you not.

I'll be back next month. Third Tuesday. This has been the EOC show. Signing out for the night.

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2: 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It's live improvisations with nature and effects pedals. Bliss out.

in. That's Shine Tiak with Gia Fein, parentheses Netflix. Check the track list tomorrow or whenever the archive goes up. Before that, Memphis with Untitled. And right here, this is Anderdog off of his new album, The Way of the Dog. This is World of Tomorrow.

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Star Universe. Knopfha, K-N-O-P-H-A, with The Light, featuring Fish Doll. And coming in right here, off of New Northern Soul's Summer Selections 5 EP, this is George Cotelieris with Seasons.

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